flag. 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

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You said, I can't believe you wanna hurt me so. I said, I'm not supposed to be like this, you know.

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0: Yes, Alex.
1: Hi.
0: Good morning. It's quite
1: Good
0: early.
1: Morning.
0: I didn't sleep, actually.
1: What?
0: I was just shredding on the tour.
1: Well, you look fantastic. Get back up, Jane. Yeah. We're gonna drive today.

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It's getting harder to breathe, to make it through the day.

I don't know what that is. Oh, it's me. You ain't got no money. Get you some. You don't like this stupid little doll? He'll get you a completely different one.

promise you, but when you come to see the way the stars and fish to tell, go run, be scared when you're scared and I care. I can't be bothered with compromise. I got a few morals and that's right.

When you're sad and I can't. I can't be bothered with compromise. I got few morals and that's right.